Me, El Baco, surely this is the most soulless version of Proud Mary ever recorded. Nope, on an earlier show I played a version by the Hollanders that was even more homogenized. Leonard's band at least has a little bit of a groove going. Love that he does the Fogerty Big Wheels Keep On Toinin', Proud Mary Keep On Boinin', Sparks and Jane Weathen from the Go-Go's, and Cool Places. I should play more Sparks, huh? Well, my time is up on El Baco's Deep End. 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Let me close this mess out with another Hoodoo Gurus song.

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1: Ladies and gentlemen, I'd like to introduce our coordinator and director, Lisa Duvall. She already spoke, but I'm going to introduce her anyway and thank her because she made this all happen.
2: I actually was up here to say thank you to JD for coordinating all the music.
3: Oh, shucks.
2: And thank you to Lori Wheeler for being the block party chair. Lori, are you here? Big applause for Lori and
1: where
2: JD.
1: Is Lori?
4: You're out there somewhere.
2: All right, those guys made this event happen.
1: Coming up is Unit 7. You don't want to miss the funky, funky funk. Thanks so much.
5: All right. That's just for starters.
6: Okay.

0: Hello, Turner's Falls. Hey, this one works too. All right. Nice to be here. Also, so happy to be so close to the Cup of Joe. Yeah, man. Too bad they're closed, so it's a cup of no right now.
1: All right, everybody, let's give it up for Unit 7 with Kim Zabek and the Trailer Park Horns. We've been waiting all day for this. Let's go. All right.

0: does feel good.
1: Hi, Turner's Falls. How are you doing? How are we doing? We're just getting a little ranged here. Ladies and gentlemen, the Trailer Park Horns.

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0: 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Don't you know she's all right?
1: Eric Olsen.
2: That's Eric Olsen. That'd be cool.
3: Yeah. Try something in one of those keys.
2: One of those other keys.
1: Everybody in.
2: I know, I think. Yeah, me too.

0: Give him Zombie.
1: Thank you. Yeah. Thank you.

You're talking so sweet while you're eating. 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You're tapping your feet while you're eating. It's over now, it's over now. You're bending my ear while you're eating.

0: You bend in my ear while you're needin'.
1: It's over now.
0: You callin' my dear while you're needin'.
1: It's over now.
0: You're actin' sincere while you're needin'. It's over now. It's over now.
1: It's over now.
0: You're talking all that trash.
1: It's over now.
0: You're trying to bribe me with cash.
1: It's over now.
0: You think you can buy my ass?
1: It's over now.
0: It's over now. It's over now. It's over now. It's over now. Don't want to sing. Don't need a row. You had your day, a matinee. You know they say you're gonna play. You're gonna pay. You got to be so find a way out. You say you won't lie. You say that you'll try.
1: Don't try, do it.
0: You're starting to cry, well, you needn't.

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Do you feel it just a little bit? Oh, we've got a song in another language for you.

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0: My friends, you know I must be on my way. Thank you, goodbye, and see you soon. I must be on my way.

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1: Now, by the way, if anybody would like a CD here, why don't you stand over? Stand up over there. That's the CD boy over there. You can buy CDs from him.
0: Yeah. And, go ahead and buy them. I double dare you.
1: Ladies and gentlemen on the bass, Mr. Donnie Hayward. Born and raised in Turner's Falls.
0: Just last year.

0: Thank you so much. This is nice, isn't it? This feels so good.
1: How's Turner's Falls doing? Oh, come on, you're doing better than that. Yeah.
0: Oh, yeah.

0: Hey, how you guys feel about hearing a little James Brown?
1: I mean, like, in a full-on kind of a way.
0: You know, I mean, I'd love, like, to hear some, too, but I forgot my CDs at home. Sorry.
1: Oh,
0: that's just a joke. All right, ladies and gentlemen, and now it's start time. Is it Get Involved? Is it I Feel Good? Is it Try Me? And now from the man who brought you the songs, Papa's Got a Brand New Bag. Please, please, please. Sex Machine. And now, ladies and gentlemen, why don't we get it together? Say it now. James Brown.
2: James Brown.
0: James Brown.
2: James Brown.
0: James Brown.
2: James Brown.
0: James Brown.
2: James Brown.
0: Now, okay, now hold on. Are they saying it loud enough?
3: No.
0: No.
3: I don't even hear it.
0: You ready? I said James Brown.
2: James Brown.
0: James Brown.
2: James Brown.
0: James Brown.
2: James Brown.
0: James Brown.
2: James Brown.
0: Ladies and gentlemen, Mrs. James Brown.
1: Everybody over there.
4: Get on up.
1: Everybody right.

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Fellas, yeah. 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Fellas, yeah. Want to hit me?

0: I'd like you to just join in a little contest with me. We'd like to see how well the band actually counts. And this is what we're going to do. We're just going to try with one. Can I get a one hit? Oh, all right. These guys, you know, they're working with something.
1: Come on, make it hard.
0: You know what I'm saying? The synapses are firing. Oh, whoa. How about, can I get five hits?

0: All right, ladies and gentlemen, we're at Unit 7. Thank you very much. You guys want to hear one more? You guys want to hear one more? Okay.
1: Oh, wait.
0: Ladies and gentlemen, let's bring it back up to stage. Unit 7, come on now. Come on now. Don't be shy.
2: Thank you so much. So, like we said earlier, we have some CDs for sale, and don't be shy about that either. The majority of the tunes we played tonight, this young man to my left wrote them himself. And we all know that they're good because we can feel it.
0: And now, everybody, I want you to listen closely.
2: How closely?
0: We're playing at the Iron Horse on September 14th.
2: Just write it on your bandage.
0: I heard they're
2: there.
0: Moving it to Turner's Falls, though, so. No.
2: September 14th.
1: Yeah.
3: All right.
0: You know they say that money can't buy everything, can't make you happy, sure buy your girl a diamond ring.

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A little hoochie coochie while a Kanye, and I might get happy too.

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0: Buy her a new dress, a new string of pearls, take her out to dance and make her twirl.
1: She was easy.
0: And if that makes her happy, later on, Lord knows what she'll do.
1: Oh, now, don't go
0: in. Yeah, a little hoochie-coochie while a Kanye.

0: Thank you. We're Unit 7.
1: Thank you so much.
2: You guys rock.
1: Thank you. Now come put the CD boy to work.
2: Let's hear it for Turners.
3: Oh, boner.
4: Somebody else said booger.
5: So we're going to do a quick raffle from Arnes. He's got a couple of, Arnie's going to have a couple of passes to Six Flags. And I'm going to draw it. Arnie, our local.
6: How's everybody doing? How's everybody doing? Come on, let's hear it.
7: Yeah.
6: All right, I got two passes here. One person's going to win the two passes for Six Flags.
8: Please, me.
6: Get your number out.
5: All right, if you have your number for Arnie's Six Flags raffle, it is 638-242. 638-242. Riley, do you have that number? No? No, Riley, you don't? 638-242. The winner of 638-242... Arnie will hold this number, 638-242, and the winner has two passes to Six Flags for a day. Do you want to pick another one since 638-242 has not arrived? We need a winner.
6: We need a winner here.
5: We have Al Cummings. 638-229, Al Cummings. We ain't going through 50 of them, people. So all you early risers, Miss C. Crafts? Could be a... I'm going to go down the list, Arn. I'm going right... I'm stacking them up. And this guy right here. 638-237. 638-242 is the first one we pulled. Have your tickets ready.
6: That's Crafts.
5: Oh, Mr. Crafts.
6: Let's see your ticket.
5: You know what? In here at Turner's Falls, we trust people. And if you say your wife has it, she will vouch for you. We will do that. The winner, Mr. C. Crafts.
9: What's that, huh?
6: Hey, thank you.
5: We want to thank all the bands today who graciously gave of their time and their energies. And hopefully we can do this all again next year. You think you'd like to do it next year, everybody? Yes, sir. And then we'll have the heliport put in by then. And we're planning on a space shuttle landing at some point right down Avenue A. Really. The Alchemistics, you love them guys right there. We got merch over here. And you can check out the MySpace sites of all the bands if you get a program.
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1: The mystery man came over and he said, "I'm out of sight." He said, "For a nominal service charge, I could reach Nirvana tonight. If I was ready, willing, and able to pay him his regular fee, he would drop all the rest of his pressing affairs and devote his attention to me." But I said,
2: "Look here, brother, who you jiving with that cosmic debris?
1: Now who you jiving?"

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He reached in the pocket of his mystery robe and he whipped out a shaving kit. Now I thought it was a razor and a can of foaming goo. But he told me right then when the top popped open, there was nothing his box won't do. But the oil of Aphrodite and the dust of the Grand Wazoo. 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

0: got troubles of my own, I said, and you can't help me out, so take your meditations and your preparations and ram it up your snout.
1: But I got a crystal ball,
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I'm gonna grow my hair down to my feet so strange, so I look like a walking mountain range. 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Now you're probably wondering by now just what this song's all about. What's probably got you baffled more is what this thing here is for. It's nothing. It's something I learned over in England.

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1: Which is true, but on my show, you might hear a little more avant-garde. Experimental.
0: Okay, you can have plenty of funk. Jazz on my show.
1: Art Brut.
0: I also have a lot of energetic dance and disco.
1: Moondog.
0: There's plenty of fun things to have. Most importantly, we have a lot of
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Who am I?

blessed father, anointed by fear of death. Do you feel the lies creep on by as soft as baby's breath? Do you beg that truth will set you free? Are you shackled by the keys? Well, if I was you, I'd stay strapped in, 'cause all you've got is me.

The Greenfield Accessible Arts Coalition presents the Greenfield Art Summit, coming to Greenfield Public Library on September 25th at 9:30 a.m. The Greenfield Accessible Arts Coalition, otherwise known as GAC, was born out of a shared desire to make the arts more accessible in Greenfield. 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But what is the Greenfield Arts Summit? 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Am I invited? Artists of all kinds are welcome. Whether you're a writer, a musician, a painter, a filmmaker, a cartoonist, an actor, a director, a playwright, a puppeteer, a comedian, a humorist, a DJ, a clown, a photographer, or work in any other creative discipline, we'd love to have you join us. 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You can RSVP on gctv.org. 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

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She said, I've been right here with no place to go. It seems so righteous that I couldn't say no. 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

0: ladies. I said, ladies. Ladies, if you got a man, and the man don't do like you think he should, don't you hurt him.
1: Don't hurt him.
0: I said, don't you hurt him.
1: Don't hurt him.
0: Man happened to be God's gift to woman. So, ladies, you must know that the man is already grown, so you can't raise him over again. So the thing to do is throw your arms around him. Hold him close to you. Look him straight in the eyes. And then you tell him. You tell him, you say, now, baby, you've been messing up. But I know you're going to do me better. And when he look at you as if he want to know when, then you tell him. Someday, baby. And if it seems like he's a little hard of hearing or not paying you much attention or something, do like your ladies normally do. Put your hand on your hip and then you say it again. Ah! Yeah. He has to be a mighty hard-hearted person to not listen to you. But I don't think it's fair to just talk to the ladies. I think I should say a few words to the men, too. So, fellas. I said, fellas,
1: yeah.
0: Fellas, if you got a woman and the lady don't do like you think she should, don't you be going upside of her head now. You know what I'm talking about. Don't you be beating on her. The judge says it's much cheaper if you don't beat her.
1: Uh-huh.
0: And you see, if you hurt her, you only do one thing.
1: What's that?
0: I say, if you hurt her, you only do one thing. You make her a little smarter and she won't let you catch her the next time. So the thing to do is throw your arms around the pretty little thing. Now listen to me. I don't care if she weighs

32.5 pounds wet or 550 pounds on feet. Yeah. If she's your lady and you dig her, then she's your pretty little thing. Right. And then you tell her, you say, baby, baby, I don't care what they say about you in the next block. You're my old lady and I dig you. Let them talk. Let them say what they want to say. Yeah. And fellas, you must know, too, that the ladies, God bless their sweet little souls, ladies happen to be God's gift to man, too, fellas. Y'all agreed? You better say it because your wife is listening. But it's one more thing I must say to you, fellas. Just one more thing. Don't be too proud to beg. I say don't be too proud to beg. If you have to fall on your knees to let your woman know that your love is gone now, man. I can see some of you cats got dirty minds in the place this evening. What I'm trying to say, ladies, love to hear the men say, baby, I love you. Don't you, ladies? I say, ladies, love to hear the men say, baby, I love you. Don't you, ladies? So, fellas, tell your ladies that you love her. She might think you're lying, though. Tell your ladies that you love her. Even if you are lying. But seriously speaking, when I goof, I usually slide up to my woman and I look straight at her. I have to get my look first. Damn. I usually say I look like a little puppy begging for that last bone you've been holding out on me. And I look straight at her and I say, babe, please forgive me, honey. Then I wait a few minutes and see how she take it. And then I say, then I stand back far enough so when she swing, I can duck. And then I said, baby, honey, you know, when I goofed last week, I was high. And if she let me get away with that, then I look at her real pitiful like, no, sir, baby, honey, you know, when you're high, it don't count. And then I tell her, I say, if you forgive me, honey, I'm gonna do better. And when she look at me as if she want to know when, then I tell her,

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What's up?

Do you ever see eyes in your window or shimmering ghosts at play in the shadow? Or do you hear dead of night in your icy? Or is it you feel a need to kill when in your mind nothing seems real? Can you taste a fear in the air when the blood starts to flow and no one cares? 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

You know, it really is a pity the way you treat me now. 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The ending got so ugly, I even heard you say you never ever loved me, but could you love me anyway? 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I know you have to hate me, but could you hate me less? I've used up all my chances and you'll never take me back, but there ain't no harm in asking. Could you cut me one more slack?

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And both of us are guilty anyhow. Have mercy on me, baby, after all I did confess. Even though you have to hate me, could you hate me?

It's a shame and it's a pity. I know you can't forgive me. The ending got so ugly. You'll never ever love me. Dreamed about you, baby. Both of us are

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Am I invited? 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The link is right at the top of the page.

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2: Which is true, but on my show, you might hear a little more avant-garde. Experimental.
1: Okay, you can have plenty of funk. Jazz on my show.
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1: There's plenty of fun things to have. 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
1: 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I have more Dwayne Eddy on my show.
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0: A farmer being on the point of death and wishing to show his sons the way to success in farming called them to him and said, "My children, I'm now departing from this life, and all that I have to leave you, you will find in the vineyard." The sons, supposing that he referred to some hidden treasure, as soon as the old man was dead, set to work with their spades and ploughs and every implement that was at hand and turned up the soil over and over again. They found indeed no treasure, but the vines, strengthened and improved by this thorough tillage, yielded a finer vintage than they had ever yielded before and more than repaid the young husbandmen for all their trouble. So truly is industry in itself a treasure.
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0: The Greenfield Accessible Arts Coalition presents the Greenfield Art Summit, coming to Greenfield Public Library on September 25th at 9:30 a.m. The Greenfield Accessible Arts Coalition, otherwise known as GAC, was born out of a shared desire to make the arts more accessible in Greenfield. 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Am I invited? Artists of all kinds are welcome, whether you're a writer, a musician, a painter, a filmmaker, a cartoonist, an actor, a director, a playwright, a puppeteer, a comedian, a humorist, a DJ, a clown, a photographer, or work in any other creative discipline. We'd love to have you join us. If you consider yourself a creative person, this event is for you. You can RSVP on gctv.org. The link is right at the top.
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0: Greetings, Earthlings. It's a Voting Matters Enviro show. I am one of your co-hosts, Dio, and I am not in the studio with...
1: This is Glenn Ayers.
0: Great, Glenn. And the recent primaries reminds us of the importance of voting, especially in these troubled times. Here in Massachusetts, a shifty, undesirable Dem tried to unseat our longtime anti-fascist Enviro hero, Senator Ed Markey, claiming he was too old for the job. And thanks to smart voters, the challenger was pushed back. Closer to home, here in Western Mass, in the first Franklin District House race, we were fortunate to have Laura Wondolowski win over a former aide to an unresponsive State House rep known for a certain lack of support on forest and other environmental issues. Laura, on the other hand, worked for national groups like National Audubon Society and League of Conservation Voters, and closer to home, the Peace Development Fund. Laura seems responsive to her constituents, unlike others. And that's a welcome change here. She joins us for the interview. As always, we'll also introduce you to this week's Fool on the Hill, and those whose brains were small, and who left the door open, and more. But first, it's time for... Revenge of the Critters, Caribou Hunters, Birthday Surprise. Jaden Nakora was hiking through Alaska's remote North Slope wilderness on the morning of his 27th birthday when a brown bear charged and mauled him so severely he thought he would die. Nakora was in Alaska late last month for a caribou hunting trip with three family members, his cousin Daniel, another cousin, and a brother-in-law. The group had been hunting, camping, and exploring for 3 days before the trip took a turn. Despite the severe injuries received during the attack, Jaden survived. While traveling up a steep hill, a bear emerged about 10 to 20 feet away and charged Jaden at a dead run, reaching him before he had time to grab the sidearm on his hip. It bit into his arm first, then his face, shattering the bones around his nose and eyes as he rolled down the hillside beneath it. Nakora was conscious the entire time. According to Nakora, in an attempt to save him, his cousin drew his handgun and shot at the bear, which turned its attention toward him. As the bear began to attack his cousin, Nakora managed to stand up, aim his own revolver, and fire a shot toward the bear that finally sent it running. Despite Nakora's injuries, including severe bleeding, a crushed foot, and impaired vision, he and his cousin set off to find help, fearful that the bear may return to finish his attack. After that helicopter lift, Nakora was loaded onto an ambulance and then into a medevac flight to Anchorage for CT scans and wound closure before being put on a night flight to Harborview Medical Center in Seattle. According to Nakora, surgeons spent 5 to 6 hours stitching his face back together before he was sent home to Walla Walla the next day to recover ahead of reconstructive surgery of his face. Happy birthday, Jaden.
1: Yikes, that sounds like a painful one.
0: Painful bear attack. He survived it.
1: And so did the bear.
2: And nobody seems to like him, the fool on the hill.
0: This week's Fool on the Hill is back again, and worse than ever. We couldn't decide whether or not to label this one as our double speak of the week because Republican Speaker of the House and Antichrist choir boy from hell, Mike Johnson, has claimed in a public speech that the loyal opposition are, quote, the barbarians inside the gate, close quote, being one of the key engineers of the deadly J6 insurrection in which the crazed MAGA mob literally crashed the gates of the U.S. Capitol. The comment sounds, well, I don't know, Glenn, hypocritical, Another fool. That's putting it lightly.
1: Yeah, he is the perfect fool for his malignancy. You couldn't have found a more idiotic dupe than Mike Johnson.
0: Indeed.
3: You're saying it's a falsehood, and our press secretary, Sean Spicer, gave alternative facts.
4: Look, alternative facts are not facts. They're falsehoods.
0: Our double speak of the week could be a double speak of the year because it reaches back to a time when it was common for Repugs to refer to Dems as haters. This was recently revived by Veep Vance at the sketchy two-day Republican midterm convention. Click on that link. Back in April of 2025, right-wing political activist Larry Elder spelled it out in the headline of an op-ed, "Democrats, the Party of Hate." Also, last year, a YouTube commentator came up with a piece titled, "20 Top Celeb Trump Haters," which adds more fuel to the fakery implicit in the so-called Trump derangement syndrome. A true MAGA doublespeak, the derangement is within their own ranks, of course, and so is the hate. It is so obvious in nearly everything they do, from ICE violence to hundreds of thousands of deaths due to USAID shutdown, and to this, quote, "In 2024, MAGA Republicans were more likely than others to endorse political violence and attributes associated with political violence," close quote. They call Dems haters because they practice what's called psychological projection. Fascism is built on hatred. They are the true haters. There it is.
1: It's good doublespeak, and this is pretty much all they speak. It's the only language that they really use in this administration because they're so incredibly corrupt, all of them. But this reminds me something we've talked about in the past, the phrase eco-terrorism, and how people who were legitimately protesting the destruction of nature were called eco-terrorists, when in fact it was the very act that we were opposing that was terrorism. It was really the ecological terrorism, widespread destruction of the environment. That was really the ecological terrorism that was happening. But instead, we were targeted with the term eco-terrorist, which was complete doublespeak. It's completely Orwellian. And just like this, they're doing what they are claiming that others are doing. It's really what they are.
0: There you have it. Multiple doublespeaks. On the brighter side, we have this note in the Enviro Show Echo Chamber, from our friend Laurel of the Wendell State Forest Alliance, following up on the Walk for a New Dawn shows we did recently. Quote, "It's been almost a month, but I have finished a video narrative of our walk, hopefully just in time to get some folks engaged in the No Deal to Repeal campaign. And if you go to the blog, EnviroShow, without the W, .blogspot.com, you can click on the video, which is a wrap-up of the Walk for a New Dawn.
5: La puerta está abierta. Who left the door open?
0: Back in the ongoing horror show in D.C., here we go, as we ask, who left the door open? For MAGA Freak Show, Interior Secretary Doug Burgum, gutting the agency itself at taxpayers' expense, appears to be his thing. Quote, "New records obtained by Politico shed light on the cost of the deferred resignation," that's in quotes, "program and other initiatives by the president to downsize the federal workforce at the department. When Trump swept into office in 2025, his so-called Department of Government Efficiency, led by tech mogul Elon Musk, sought to use Silicon Valley-style tactics to make quick cuts to the federal workforce. Close to 1,500 staffers, most of them senior level, were paid not to work for days, even months, after agreeing to resign later. Aaron Weiss of the Center for Western Priorities argued that the cost of paid leave for the staff in the secretary's office was excessive. He compared it to the struggling renovation of the Lincoln Memorial Reflecting Pool, which has been managed by the Department of Interior and cost more than $16 million. Burgum's track record as governor of North Dakota has demonstrated a clear allegiance to the fossil fuel industry at the expense of environmental protection. His policies have consistently undermined climate progress, promoted unchecked oil and gas expansion, and ignored the need for meaningful conservation efforts. Entrusting him with the stewardship of our endangered and threatened species and public lands poses a serious threat to these species and places. Well, there he is. Who left the door open to let that guy in?
1: Yeah, we need to close the door. We need to get rid of all of them. And the title of this show is really about why voting matters. And boy, that is going to be true in November like never before. I mean, that may seem like a tired phrase at this point, but this is probably the most critical election that we have ever had.
0: Yeah, in the nation's history, I would say. Well, that brings us to the climate crisis.

0: We feel compelled to remind MAGA operatives like Burgum that it's the climate crisis, stupid. In fact, quote, Earth cooked to its hottest month on record in August, blowing far past a key climate threshold due to the dangerous double whammy of human-caused climate change and a supersized El Nino, according to the European Climate Service Copernicus. Close quote. Furthermore, quote, while El Nino is starting to ramp up the heat, the underlying driver remains our relentless burning of fossil fuels. Climate change makes every El Nino hotter, and until we stop burning coal, oil, and gas, these record-shattering months will simply keep on coming, close quote, said Frederick Otto, a climate scientist at the Imperial College in London. Naturally, such data makes us wonder why humans continue destroying natural solutions to the climate chaos. Oh, like, say, forests and street trees? Push back here on the blog, go click on the links. Or, why end the protection of water? Huh? Quote, the Environmental Protection Agency and the Army Corps of Engineers issued supplemental proposal on September 4 that would narrow the legal definition of waters of the United States, the phrase that determines which streams, wetlands, and other waterways receive federal protection under the Clean Water Act. Closed quote. Gosh, would that include Lake America, Glenn? I don't know. What do you think?
1: No. Why protect anything?
0: Okay, that brings us to our quote of the week. Well, our quote of the week is all about voting. Quote, as democracy is perfected, the office of president represents more and more closely the inner soul of the people. On some great and glorious day, the plain folks of the land will reach their heart's desire at last, and the White House will be adorned by a downright moron. Close quote. And that was H.L. Mencken back in like the 20s or the 30s.
1: Wow, prescient, huh? Really amazing. That is what we have now. It's a downright moron. One of the dumbest people imaginable. And he surrounded himself by complete idiots. Yep. I mean, they're all just a bunch of buffoons. It reminds me of that Fire Sign Theater skit.
0: Oh, right.
1: How about that? We're all bozos on this bus. And that's what it is. It's a bus full of bozos. Unbelievable.
2: Bozos.
3: I'm a bozo.
4: Oh, yeah, I thought you had a kind of a big nose.
3: You recognized it, huh?
4: Yeah.
3: You'd like to give it a squeeze?
4: Oh, no.
3: Oh, come on, squeeze the wheeze. Many people like to.
4: Yeah.
3: See, it doesn't hurt me.
4: No.
3: You know, I think we're all bozos on this bus.
4: Oh.
0: Well, I guess that quote of the week would bring us to our interview with Laura.
1: Yeah, we really, on the Enviro Show, try to keep it as local as possible. And this is as local as you can get here in this part of Massachusetts, where representatives represent nature when they go to the state legislature. And I think Laura is really a good example of someone who will represent essentially the rights of nature, or the people, at least, who are very concerned about maintaining a living natural world. I mean, that is one thing we have in Western Mass. That's what makes this area livable. And so I think Laura is a great person to bring this sentiment to the state legislature. So we'll get into that interview, and then we'll see you on the other side. All right, today on the Enviro Show, we are really pleased to be joined by Representative-elect Laura Wondolowski. And I've known Laura for a number of years, and I'm just going to tell you just up front, Laura, that I am really, really excited that you won a very competitive election. And I'll tell you, my personal feeling about elections is that I always vote, and I will always vote for a woman over a man. I'm a sexist pig that way. And in this case, in this election, you were running against a woman. And that's almost like unbelievable that there'd be a choice between two women, because usually it's two men running. But in this area of Massachusetts, we also have St. Joe Comerford as our senator. We also have Lindsay Sabadosa and Mindy Dom and some incredible women who are representing this region of the Commonwealth. So I just want to welcome you to the fold and just again say how excited I am that you, more recently, you've been the president of the city council in Greenfield. And I think this is just a great opportunity for the region to have someone like you in this position. So I'm sorry if I was too flattering, but introduce yourself a little bit, tell our listeners about you, and then we can ask some questions and spend a little time talking about the region. And especially we would like to cover some of the environmental issues in this area.
2: Great. Thanks, Glenn. And thanks for the glowing. You don't see me blushing, but I am. I really appreciate it. And, you know, I just want to emphasize your point about having women run. Most of these seats have not been held by women until very recently. So I just want to mention that, because that is a change. And even at the legislature, I was talking to one of the female legislators about the women's caucus, and she was saying, you're going to be number whatever it is, 200, or, you know, we still don't have equal representation. So even though this shift has really happened out here, definitely not the case throughout the Commonwealth, but thrilled to take this step and for this opportunity. As you mentioned, I am currently serving as president of the Greenfield City Council. This is my third year on the city council and second year as president. And I stepped up onto the council after there was an open seat. The person who was my precinct person stepped down partway through their role, and that created an opportunity. I remember kind of sitting on my porch and reading the paper and seeing that Doug Mayo was stepping down. And there was just a voice in my head that said, you should do that. And I didn't know where it came from, but, you know, I have been involved in campaigns, urging young leaders to get involved. And it just felt like it was the right thing to do, to step up. I had recently been involved in a campaign to fight against the former mayor of Greenfield's proposed budget cuts to the schools at a time that I had two kids in the schools, and they were proposing cuts that would have cut staff as well as music and arts programs. And I felt like I needed to do something. I hadn't been involved in municipal government, being in the middle of running nonprofits and being pretty busy with family, but it was just really important. So we organized, we wrote letters, I showed up at events, I was part of a group of folks, and ultimately the city council was able to find the money and restore the funding. But, you know, this is something that happens year after year, budget years. So I think this is a great opportunity to take what I've learned on the city council and many years of running organizations, working from the outside, to push for change from the inside. So that's my story of being involved. And I'm happy to talk a little bit more about my other background besides the city council, but I thought I should just pause because I've been talking for a while.
1: Oh, well, I know that you were very supportive of my efforts when I lived in Greenfield. I have since moved to Goshen, but I was working on cleaning up a hazardous waste dump site there, the Lunt property, which is the regional opioid addiction treatment facility in this part of the state. And yet it's contaminated, very contaminated with industrial solvents. And I worked for years working on trying to get that cleaned up, organized the community, eventually had over 100 people sign on to our working group. And I know you were very supportive of that. And the entire city council actually was very supportive of that. And so I really appreciated a lot of the effort that the city councilors put into addressing that contamination issue at the, you know, at the very local level. The groundwater was being contaminated in a pretty large area, big plume coming from that pollution.
0: Laura, this is Dio. So I don't want to get too far into the weeds of the finances in Greenfield. I'm wondering if you could give our listeners a sense of your overall environmental concerns, because here we are on the Enviro Show.
2: Yeah, sure. So I have a long career working for environmental organizations. It's something I did for, over 20 years, working at the federal, regional, and statewide organizations. So I spent time at the National Audubon Society, Piedmont Environmental Council in Northern Virginia, and then League of Conservation Voters, and then the most recent organization, I was the founding executive director of the Massachusetts League of Environmental Voters. So we were a advocacy and accountability organization that worked at the state level to hold legislators accountable for their votes or lack of votes on environmental issues. We had a scorecard, and we also endorsed candidates. So I spent close to 6 years office on Beacon, right across the street from the State House and then around the corner. You know, I think right now, really the challenge of our generation is dealing with climate change. We have ambitious climate goals in the Commonwealth and we need to meet those. And that's always a challenge because we know as we change to, I guess, distributed energy, for a long time, the externalities of producing energy were happening elsewhere, whether it was in Louisiana or, you know, the coal fields, mountaintop mining down in West Virginia. And, you know, we're running into that. We need solar, we need wind. Where does it go? It's always going to be in somebody's backyard. So I think there was some solar siting bill that people are unhappy with because it loses local control. You know, we've got to make sure that we're using rooftops and the built environment as much as we can. So, you know, I really want to move the needle on climate goals. Transportation is a big part of it. So are buildings. Both, you know, take up about each a third of the carbon emissions.
1: So, Laura, this is Glenn, and one of the things that this region and your district has that they don't have in the, you know, in the urban, very densely populated areas of the eastern part of Massachusetts, out here we have a lot of open space or natural land. You know, the population density is much lower, and so we have a lot of forests. And on this, on the Enviro Show, we have been advocates for forest protection for, well, forever, since our very first show, really. And one of the things that we were following closely this year was so-called forest protection legislation, which would help to permanently protect enough land so that we would have, or we would have a larger contribution of natural solutions to addressing climate emergency, and that is the carbon sequestration that forests provide, as well as all the other things that forests give us, which is clean water and cooler air and everything else, you know, all this stuff. But that legislation, now we've been following it for three legislative sessions, so more than 6 years, and it just goes nowhere at the state level. And we could not get the representative who you replaced to endorse that legislation at the local level. Although we did get Senator Mark and Senator Comerford and, you know, other local legislators as co-sponsors. But we're wondering, so the forest protection bills were to protect state-owned lands from logging, which has been going on, and we've been opposed to that. I myself got arrested in Wendell opposing the logging there of a 80 or 90 or 100-year-old oak forest. And so we're wondering, that's one question we have for you, is would you be supportive of protecting our state-owned lands that all the people own together and keep them from being degraded so that the carbon storage that they have can continue to accumulate in actually increasing amounts every 25 years, the amount of carbon that they can store basically doubles. And so that's a big question. The forest protection area around the Quabbin Reservoir as well. And then also on our state-owned wildlife management areas, which are also being terribly mismanaged. At least that's our opinion here on the Enviro Show. So what do you think about that specific, those packages or pieces of legislation that now have been just basically stalled in the legislature for, I don't know if it's 6 or 8 years now?
2: Yeah, I do support protecting our forests. You know, we know that this district and specifically Franklin County is one of the most forested parts of the state, right? So it is really important to make sure that we're protecting our forests and, you know, are managing them well. It's, you know, I go back to, gosh, I mean, many years ago, the fights over the forests in the Pacific Northwest and the roadless logging and all of those issues. So this is not new to me. You know, we need to figure out a way, and I know that they're looking at the pilot program, which is payment in lieu of taxes, because in the western part of the state, we're getting a much lower percentage per acre than in other places. And I understand like property values and everything is more expensive in the east, but I think we have to account for the ecosystem services that our forests are providing for us and pave these towns. We've got, you know, places like Hawley and other small towns that are heavily forested, don't have other means of revenue. And if we want them to protect the forests, keep them intact, then there need to be some other mechanisms for making sure that those towns can still exist.
1: Well, great. That's good news. We're happy to hear that, because we did have, like I said, a really hard time with the previous representative who resigned from her position to go, I think, work at UMass for, you know, probably 3 or 4 times what a legislator gets paid. But yeah, that was very disappointing that there is so much state land in many of these towns. I mean, in some towns, like Wendell is a good example, you know, the state owns more land than all the other people combined. There's quite a few towns. I think Hawley is also one of those that has the highest percentage of state-owned lands. And yet, you know, the community is really not, well, they're benefiting from being able to recreate in those areas, but it doesn't really pay its way. And we think that there should be some kind of a carbon accounting for that land, right, so that the community gets that benefit from the climate benefits to everyone. And that's, you know, that's the great thing about state-owned lands. We own it. It's, if you add it all up between municipal and state-owned lands, it's almost 1 million acres across the Commonwealth. And that's a good way towards protecting the goal of 30% of the land by 2030, or, you know, as E.O. Wilson proposed, half of the earth should be set aside for biodiversity and wildlife and natural systems. And, you know, we're down around 3% in Massachusetts. So if we do that, if we do protect our state-owned and municipal-owned lands to a higher level than they're currently, they're not really protected right now. Yeah, they can't be developed for Walmarts, but that's about where it ends. If we do protect those lands, then we'll have taken a great leap towards meeting that goal of 30 by 30. We'll be maybe 20% there. So anyway, that's great to hear. And I have another kind of environmental question for you, and that is, in this region...
2: One thing, Glenn, I just wanted to mention, because, you know, I think the other balance is we have many, many people who are also doing their own forest management on private land, and sort of, you know, having that balance, allowing people to, you know, do the subsistence stuff that they need to do, but making sure that our state properties are protected and that we're managing them well.
1: Yeah. I mean, one of the arguments I've used about that is that the state subsidizes logging on state-owned lands by paying millions of dollars a year to have staff and do all that sort of stuff. And yet the private forest owner doesn't get that benefit. Instead, they get this underpriced competition. So that they're, you know, so that they're not getting the value that they should be getting because the state is basically undercutting them. Yeah. So, you know, that's a financial consideration. But I agree that we have 80% of the forests in Massachusetts are privately owned, and the state should not be competing against the private property owners to the extent that they are. And I don't think they should be at all. I think our state-owned lands should be managed very similar to national parks, where they don't have commercial logging and you know, that kind of stuff happening in national parks.
0: I might add that the holdovers from the Baker administration, who are still there in the present administration, are oblivious to most of this. And that's always been a problem.
1: Yeah, I agree. Yeah. Well, my other question is about PFAS, the forever chemicals, and we have a problem with those in many of the communities out here. And Senator Comerford has proposed PFAS legislation that would begin to address some of the problems associated with those forever chemicals. And I'm wondering, and again, that legislation did not make it through the current session, unfortunately. But I'm wondering if you would be supportive of, you know, protecting groundwater and then also figuring out how to address this overwhelming problem for many communities, how to deal with that, because many of our towns are entirely dependent, 100% in many cases, on the local groundwater for their wells, for drinking water, and, you know, have no municipal water supplies. The town that I live in, Goshen, we have no municipal water. It's all private wells. And so if the groundwater becomes contaminated by these chemicals, there's no option besides putting on very expensive filtration systems that have perpetual maintenance associated with them. So I'm just wondering if you will be a kind of a leader, or you'll work with Senator Comerford on addressing the PFAS contamination issue.
2: Yeah, it's a big thorny issue that I am definitely want to address. And I haven't looked at Senator Comerford's bill, so that's something I want to look a little bit more into. Look, there are, you know, towns with municipal water who are really worried about their liabilities then, and, you know, what they're going to be on the hook for and at what level they've got to get the PFAS out of water. So I think it's got to be a dual approach that is both helping people with private as well as, you know, I don't know if it's low interest loans or what the proposals are at this moment. And then, you know, I think, and the other piece is, like, we've got to keep PFAS from ending up in our water in the first place. So dealing with the contamination and the sources of pollution. And this is going to take also partnerships with the federal government, because this is bigger than just state can deal with. You know, there are places that are having PFAS contamination that are nowhere near an industrial site. I've heard stories about reservoirs, like, far away from any source.
0: Right. And this also has me thinking about artificial turf issues.
1: Yeah, which are related to that, because the artificial turf is produced,
0: right,
1: and maybe not intentionally added, but it contains, because it has so much surface area, it contains a lot of contaminated materials, and it's loaded with PFAS chemicals. So that's been an issue in the past.
2: I was not aware of that. I mean, I know it as the, you know, flame retardant, and a lot it was within, you know, fire departments and all kinds of stuff. Yeah.
1: Oh yeah, the turnout gear for firefighters. That's the one piece of legislation that did pass, was that PFAS is by 2035 or something will be eliminated from firefighter turnout gear, because firefighters have a hugely increased risk of cancer, or actually incidence of cancer, because they're exposed to a lot of, you know, stuff in smoke, as well as a major contributor is that PFAS in the turnout gear to make it waterproof and fire resistant. So yeah, that piece of legislation did pass, but all the rest of the stuff didn't, such as a ban on applying sewage sludge to agricultural lands. Mm-hmm. We have numerous places in this area, Northfield specifically, but many other places, where the farmland, prime farmland along the Connecticut River, has been contaminated to the point where it's now unusable for crops. Mm-hmm. So, you know, that's a big issue, and that's something that the state needs to deal with, because it all falls under the purview of the Department of Environmental Protection. But the DEP has been understaffed and underfunded and under-resourced for decades, really. Mm-hmm. And they can't do the job that needs to be done without the support and the financing from the legislature. The legislature holds the purse. So, you know, that's something that you'll be involved with. So I just want to get an overall picture of, we did touch on this at the beginning, of the fact that our legislative delegation from this area I don't know if it's all female, but it is predominantly female, and that's something that I can never stop celebrating that fact. it's beyond belief. I mean, we do have Paul Mark, but Paul Mark is, I feel, one of the great guys out there, as far as, you know, he is a real person. He listens, he comes out and he meets with you. He was in my town, Goshen, a little while ago. And, you know, he's one of the okay ones, as far as I'm concerned. But you have kind of a sisterhood, a delegation that's a sisterhood here. And I'm wondering if you're looking forward to getting together with Mindy Dom and with Lindsay Sabados and with Joe Comerford and the other reps in this area. And, you know, what you expect that will be like working with them, you know, in solidarity.
2: I mean, that work has already begun. You know, I'm already having conversations with many members of the delegation, and that will continue as I, you know, prep to take this step after winning the general election, of course. But, you know, I'm running on, you know, one of the things I talk a lot about is collaboration and coalition building to get things done. It's what I've done throughout my career. It's, you know, what I've seen works at the city council level. It's what we need to do. You know, we're a small delegation. I was at a breakfast last week in Boston, and you know, it's like I'm meeting with these reps who are like, I'm this Middlesex, and like there's three of us for this town and four of us for, you know, we don't have that luxury. So we have to work closely together and be strategic about how we move legislation. And, you know, I know working with Senator Comerford and Senator Mark for the Western part, you know, there are things that make sense in the House and don't make sense in the Senate. So, you know, we all have to be in conversation about how we can move things and build alliances beyond Western Mass. You know, I also need to build relationships with you know, all of the delegation that's in the Berkshires, because we all face very similar issues. And then looking at other rural parts of the state and relationships with those folks. But from running a regional leadership organization, you know, I already came in with relationships with many of the representatives and senators. So I'm looking forward to building on those relationships and seeing where we can go together.
1: Well, I'll drop a few more names of the legislators, current legislators that I really admire, and that would be Natalie Higgins, who we've had on the show. She's proposed legislation to make it legal to be for human bodies to be returned to the earth naturally. So it's called natural organic reduction. Also, you could say it's human composting, but it's under very controlled conditions. And that's legislation that we really support here on the Enviro Show. Also Joan Moschino, Representative Moschino, who is an amazing leader on climate. And her and her staff, who I think are also women, are just amazing folks to work with. And so I hope you make a working relationship with Rep. Moschino. And then I'll just say one more thing, and that is Paul Mark also has an amazing chief of staff, a woman who is so smart. And I think that, you know, she participates at a very high level, and maybe she'll consider running for office at some point. That's Gita, and she's really amazing. So I don't know if you've met her, but, you know, Paul's a great guy, but he also, I think, has the support behind him to, you know, to really do some great stuff out here in the western part of the state. I mean, I think he has more towns in his district than any other senator in the state by far.
2: I think that's right. I think it's 56. So
1: it's crazy.
2: I can't imagine. How can he
1: even visit those in a year? But he does. He tries.
2: And he would have to be, you know. I know when I would on election day, I drove to every single town in this district and learned that if you spend 20 minutes in each town, it takes you 12 hours.
1: Well, Laura, we are running out of time, but I just want to again say how excited I am to have you as our representative in this region of the state. And really admire the way that you have kind of moved your way up through the ranks, basically. And I'm very impressed by your background and really look forward to seeing you interact with the rest of the legislature and do some great things for this region. We really need someone like you out here representing the town. So really thank you for stepping forward, and hopefully you'll survive the initiation rites, and we'll be hearing from you again in the future.
0: All right.
2: Thank you both. And just as a reminder, we do have a opponent in the general election. So, you know, I hope to have everybody's support. We'll be campaigning, you know, all the way through as you know, we make this transition. But this is so important. People move here. People love this part of the state because of our natural resources. So we need to protect them for ourselves and future generations.
1: Excellent way to end. Laura, thank you so much.
0: Yes, thank you, Laura. Well, now that was really hopeful, I must say. I'm thinking about how hopeful we were when Melissa Hopper was on the show before she walked into the steel trap in Boston, caught between Baker holdovers and our present governor. But Lord, yeah, seems promising.
1: Yeah, yeah. Melissa Hoffer, I still have a lot of respect for her. I'm amazed that she lasted as long as she did, actually. It is easy to get sucked in to the big machine and to lose your way. So we need to support Laura.
0: True enough. And we will. So I guess that brings us to the bus stop billboard. Like we always remind listeners, the top of the bus stop billboard is filled with all these standouts, many of them on the weekend, all surrounding what's going on down in D.C. with MAGA et al. So that's always there. Check that out. Get out in the streets. So, Glenn, you want to start us off?
1: All right. Thursday, September 17th, 11 a.m. to 12. It's Climate Resiliency and Energy Preparedness for Private Wells. And it's a free one-hour webinar. There is a link on the blog for that.
0: September 17th, 12 to 1:30 p.m., Massachusetts DPU Siting and Permitting Webinar. The Department of Public Utilities invites you to join in a Siting and Permitting 101 Large Clean Energy Infrastructure Project webinar. That's going to be in-house stuff, and I don't imagine they'll be talking about how awful it is to deforest for solar, but who knows? Click on the link.
1: All right, Thursday, September 17th at 2 p.m., it's We Build Progress and Deliver My Vote Education Fund Voter Protection Advocate Network. Woo. 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
0: Also on Thursday, September 17th, 6:30 to 8 p.m., join us for a screening of a brand new 30-minute film about the importance of the Forest Service 2001 Roadless Rule and a virtual public hearing on the future of New England's national forest roadless areas. So that's important. You want to go to that, go to the blog, click on the link to register.
1: All right, Saturday, September 19th from 1:30 to 4 p.m., and there's a rain date for that as well. Get a jump on Dump the Pump, and that's an event being put on by the Connecticut River Defenders. We've talked about that on the show in the past, and so that's going to be held at the Riverview Picnic Area, 144 Pine Meadow Road in Northfield, and there is more information, or a contact at least, on the blog for that.
0: Okay, and on Saturday also... on the 19th at 10 a.m. is River Fest. And

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1: All right. And Monday, September 21st, there's a public comment period for overturning the roadless rule. And Environment America has set up a website, and you can go to the blog and click on that link to saveroadlessforest.com.
0: That's the deadline, too, by the way. So you want to get to that even before the 21st arrives to get your comments in. So on Tuesday, September 22nd at 6 p.m. is the Somerville Growing Center, 22 Vinyl Avenue in Somerville. And this is about the Climate Crisis Cabaret, and they'll premiere several new short works, The Battle for the Future of the Earth. And then let me see, a vision of possibility, cacophony and harmony. So go to the blog, click on the link for that.
1: All right, and Tuesday, September 22nd at 7:30 p.m. at the Springfield Symphony Hall down in Springfield, Mass., be former Congressman Adam Kinziger, and he will be talking about defending democracy and defeating toxic tribalism.
0: All right.
1: And for more info, there is a link on the blog.
0: Wednesday, September 23rd, all day, the Western Mass delegation is again hosting its regular protest at the ICE Detention Center in Burlington, Mass. So they want a carpool to that, and there's information on the blog.
1: All right, and then Wednesday, September 23rd from 6 to 9 p.m., it's a basic introduction to the regulations at 225 CMR 29, which is for siting and permitting small clean energy infrastructure facilities. And that's going to be held in Belchertown. And so there are actually numerous trainings being held by the Department of Energy Resources throughout the Western Mass region. So there's a link for that on the blog.
0: Saturday, September 26th, all day, Standing Trees annual gathering on National Public Lands Day. And please note this event is free of charge, but RSVP is required. They're going to have a hike there, and these our friends at Standing Trees are focusing on the Green Mountain and White Mountain National Forest and the plans that His Malignancy et al. Have to go in there and clear cut. That's an important event.
1: All right. There are numerous other things on the blog toward the end of September and into October, and there's just too many to read. So go to the blog, enviroshow.blogspot.com, and check out. The most important thing is to get active and stay active and make a difference. And remember,
0: Remember to listen to your mother. Okay, this is Dio saying adios.
1: and I'm Glenn Ayers, folks. Get outside and work to protect the great outdoors.
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My name is Brian. This is Biscuits and Jam. It's kind of my last show for a while. I'm be heading back to Colorado, and so probably sometime the middle of next month, I'll be sending in remote shows. So, it's been really a lot of fun doing this and meeting the great folks at this station. And, yeah, I'm thankful to them for allowing me to be on the air while I'm away from home and not doing my show back in Colorado. So great weather today, beautiful day, and away from the humidity for a little bit. So who did we hear? That was the Fortet with For These Times. Partoon Ki Jane did, what did we see? No, I'm looking at this wrong. Anadol did Ablamin Gonzaleri. Mohammed Kar Bamra did Partoon Ki Jane. Orbital did Day One. And the Chemical Brothers started us off with Skipping Like a Stone. So, we got one more Chemical Brothers coming up here next, and so hope you enjoy.

All right, so, good morning, folks. I guess we got about another, couple songs here coming up before I'm heading out of here. And you are listening to WMCBLP 107.9 FM in Greenfield and streaming at WMCB.net. And that was a live version of Push Ups There from Underworld. Felicita Lale from Anadol, Orbital with Moon Princess. And I think we started off, yeah, with Chemical Brothers and Setting Sun. My name is Brian. You've been listening to the Siskin Jam. And we're going to kind of close the show out with a couple of tunes here. Glory Box, another live version of a song from Portishead. And if we have time, at least parts of it, we'll be hearing something from Punjab Disco. So, yeah, enjoy the rest of your beautiful day.

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3: Today, Ed, I'll be playing a lot of songs from the 60s and 70s, and I owe a debt of gratitude to Scott. A lot of these songs are coming from a couple of mixtapes he made, and I hope you'll enjoy. We're going to start with Charlie and Ray with I Love You Madly. And we'll be getting into some McCoys, some Morning Glory, this and that, a little Bo Brummels a little later. And I hope you enjoy listening. Thanks for tuning into Psychedelic Arrhythmia with Maria on WMCB.net.

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And we just heard a set of 60s songs. Mostly we heard Morning Glory, Point of No Return. And before that was 5 Day Week Straw People with Car Wash. We had the McCoys before that with Clergy Lies. And we started that set with Charlie and Ray with I Love You Madly. Thank you so much for listening. I'm here on Tuesdays from 11 to 1. Next up, I am going to bring you a couple of beautiful songs. We've got Peppermint Trolley coming up. Oh, sorry, Peppermint Trolley Company. And a lovely song by the Beau Brummels coming up for you. So thanks so much for listening, and keep it tuned here.

That was The Fraternity of Man with In the Morning. And before that, we had the Bo Brummels with Magic Hollow. That song's been stuck in my head a lot. And we heard Peppermint Trolley Company with Beautiful Sun before that. I'm Maria. This is Psychedel Arrhythmia on Western Mass Community Broadcasting, a project of GCTV here on Main Street in Greenfield. 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And I hope you're enjoying this show of 60s music mostly, and we'll get into some 70s with thanks to Scott. Many of these songs came from his mixtapes. Next up, I've got Mandrake Memorial with Bucket of Air, and we'll get into some The New Age with All Around, Adagio. And I appreciate you listening. Keep it tuned here to Psychedel Arrhythmia.

That was The New Age with All Around Adagio. And before that, we had Mandrake Memorial with Bucket of Air. And you're tuned in to Psychedelic Arrhythmia with Maria here on 107.9 LP Greenfield, WMCB.net. 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Next up, we have a trio, three songs by the Buckinghams, and I hope you are enjoying. Thank you for listening.

We just heard three songs by the Buckinghams. We had Any Place in Here, preceded by Just Because I've Fallen Down. And we started that with Have You Noticed You're Alive? And I appreciate you listening. 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And if you go to the website, you could submit a PSA. 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Maybe? Okay. Thanks for listening. I'm Maria. This is Psychedelic Earth Man.

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We just heard Chad and Jeremy with Everyone's Gone to the Moon. And before that, we had a couple of songs by Circus Maximus. We had Hansel and Gretel, and we had Neverland. And we started the set with Gail Garnett with Sleep You Now. I'm Maria, this is Psychedelarrhythmia, and today I'm playing 60s and 70s songs. We're going to be moving into some 70s stuff. And next up, I'm going to play you some Thunder and Roses with Moonchild. Thanks so much for listening.

0: ride.
1: That was Brown Smith with Circus Ride. And before that, we had Love with the song August. Love, love, you gotta love, love, right? And we started that set with Thunder and Roses with Moonchild. And this is Psychedelic Arrhythmia. And I'm very glad that you're hearing these songs. I'm playing things from mixtapes put together by my partner Scott. Thank you, Scott, of 60s and 70s music. He put together some mixes called Sweet Smoke for Hotheads, a series, and they are incredible. So I will probably be playing you more of that kind of stuff in future programs. And next up, we're going to hear the Lee Pickens group with She's My Lover. And after that, we'll have Lorian with The River. Gorgeous song. I appreciate you listening. Thank you. This is Psychedelic Arrhythmia on WMCB LP 1079 Greenfield, streaming WMCB.net. Last on the bow, first in our hearts.

We just heard Ashok Michelle with SOS. Before that, we had that rockin' tune Hiya from the group Image. Before that was Lorien with The River. And we started that set with the Lee Pickens group, She's My Lover. And unfortunately, I'm coming to the end of my program. I'm going to end things with a song by Synergy Trilogy, Dark Passenger. This is not a song from the 60s and 70s. Thanks so much. I'll be at you next time. See you.

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of love I heard you whisper. The raindrops seem to play a sweet refrain. Though spring is here, to me it's still September.

Hello. 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This is Jess, your host. If you're listening live, it is September 22nd, and it's a nice, sunny, fall-feeling day in Greenfield. And it is actually fall now, so I don't know, that's pretty fun, seasons. If you can't tell already, so far today, in these songs I've played so far, I'm playing September songs. I don't know, I thought it'd be fun. It's September. There's lots of songs that mention September. Some of these are mentioning September, but clearly happening in other points of the year. Some of them are referencing September and more about September. I don't know. There's a mix. And I feel like I'm talking so fast because I just like zoomed in here because I lost track of time before I came, and I wasn't here last week because I was dog sitting in Williamsburg, and yeah, you know? Anyway, those first couple of songs we heard were September in the Rain by Dinah Washington, On to September by Dear Nora. We've got Pale September by Fiona Apple in the background right now. And yeah, I'm gonna let it finish playing out and play you some more September tunes. And I hope everyone's having a nice day out there. And I hope you enjoy the show.

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And I'm playing September songs today. Basically, all of them are titled September. It's just different artists. I don't know. Should I say them all? I guess I will. The last chunk of songs we just heard were September by Saint Lucia, September Again by Nation of Language, September by Eternal Something, September by Frownline, September's Not So Far Away by The Field Mice, and now we have Hey September by Harris Cole in the background. And let's see, September thoughts. I don't know. We're approaching October, the end of September, the beginning of October, and has me thinking, as I often am, but more, I guess, because of time and anniversaries. I'm thinking about Palestine and both the like period of heightened destruction and killing and genocide that has been happening since 2023 October, and also what has been going on since last October, when the supposed ceasefire began. And I don't know, I think it's just important to acknowledge that this is ongoing, that it hasn't stopped, that since the so-called ceasefire, Israel has killed at least 1,400 Palestinians and wounded close to 5,000, and that's just the reported numbers, which are, you know, not completely containing everything. There's certainly actual higher numbers, and the recorded death toll since October 2023 has gone up to 73,919 Palestinians killed and 174,977 injured. And that's a lot of people. That's a lot of people. Entire beings that have been wiped out. There's been entire family lines that have been wiped out. And it's easy with the news cycles to lose track of that and lose track of all these numbers that we hear of people dying all over, not just in Palestine, but it's important to remember that these are people, that these are real people and not just numbers. I don't know, I just want to say that. And yeah, maybe I'll have a little bit more to say later, but I'm gonna return to this music. We've got See You in September by The Tempos playing now.

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This is Worm Sounds with your host Jess. And we are just about at the end of the hour. I've got the last few songs we heard. September by The Shins, September 16th by Kid Cudi, September Fields by Frazee Ford, and Oh September by Mira and Ginger Brooks Takahashi. And now we have September by Crazy Bald Head in the background. Yeah, I hope everyone's doing all right out there. Maybe this is an interesting choice of background to read a poem to, but I think I will read this poem that I wanted to share. This is by Palestinian-American poet Suher Hamad, and this poem is called What I Will. I will not dance to your war drum. I will not lend my soul nor my bones to your war drum. I will not dance to your beating. I know that beat. It is lifeless. I know intimately that skin you are hitting. It was alive once, hunted, stolen, stretched. I will not dance to your drummed up war. I will not pop, spin, break for you. I will not hate for you or even hate you. I will not kill for you. Especially, I will not die for you. I will not mourn the dead with murder nor suicide. I will not side with you nor dance to bombs because everyone else is dancing. Everyone can be wrong. Life is a right, not collateral or casual. I will not forget where I come from. I will craft my own drum, gather my beloved near, and our chanting will be dancing. Our humming will be drumming. I will not be played. I will not lend my name nor my rhythm to your beat. I will dance and resist and dance and persist and dance. This heartbeat is louder than death. Your war drum ain't louder than this breath. And yeah, I don't know what to say about that. Just, I liked it and I wanted to share it. And now it's, yeah, just about the end of the hour, so I'll play one more song and then be on my way. Thanks for tuning in. Catch me next week, Tuesdays, 2 to 3. Send me an email if you want, you know, the usual, wormsounds@protonmail.com. Yeah, and I hope everyone enjoys this. Whoa. I hope everyone enjoys their weeks. And our final song, couldn't do a September playlist without this. We have Earth, Wind, and Fire.

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You're tuned in to the Vinyl Frontier here on 107.9 WMCBLP Greenfield. And I am your host with the most, DJ Overtime, in the building. What you heard first was Delaney and Ronnie. It's been a long time coming. Delaney and Bonnie. Then I played A Need for Love by the Marvelettes. And now we're listening to Sly and the Family Stone.

That's a song by Joseph Cotton called Plant the Vegetables. You're tuned into the Vinyl Frontier. I'm going to play Chairman of the Board, Bless You. And this song goes out to Doe Just Doe.

All right. Microphone check 1, 2. It's DJ Overtime from me to you. And it is a beautiful day. Let's see what the date is today. Hold on. It's Tuesday, September 15th. Tuesday, September 15th, and we're live. Gonna play some songs, dedicate some songs to my my YouTube friends in the building. Special shout out to everybody in the building. And the cat, and Mistrial's cat. Shout out to Jordan Ankrum, Doe Just Doe. Thank you for joining, and stay tuned.

That's right, joy and pain, just like sunshine and rain. And wherever there's a flower, there's always the sun and the rain. And where there's joy, there's pain. And, you know, they don't seem like one and the same, right? But when you really think about it, the sun and the rain are very similar. And what can make you happy can also make you cry. So that's Frankie Beverly and Maze, Joy and Pain. I'm going to keep it nice and easy on this Tuesday afternoon. I'm going to see if the phone line is open. I'm going to turn up the volume. We're going to get it right. Tune in to WMCB.net, WMCB.net, to get that top quality sound. And you can always check out the YouTube, DEEJAY Overtime, DJ Overtime, DEEJAY. So, shout out to all my YouTube listeners and everybody else in the building. We're going to end up getting some callers. We're going to have some famous people like Jordan Ankrum call in and talk about stuff. You know what I mean? Shout out to Doe Just Doe.

Searching for My Baby by Bobby Moore and the Rhythm Aces. I hope everybody knows this one. It's War with Eric Burdon, Magic Mountain. Here on 107.9 WMCB LP Greenfield, I am your host, DJ Overtime. 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

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And that was Frankie Beverly and Maze. And some more, because it's that good, you know?

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You're tuned in to The Vinyl Frontier. That was another Joseph Cotton song called The Farmer. And want to give a special shout out to all my listeners and everybody else out there on this Tuesday, the 15th. And I got some more songs to play. So stay tuned. And thank you very much. I appreciate it.

Bring him chuck a bed in. Thank you, Macabre. Well, who God bless Norman Curse? I'm thankful I'm not the words of trying to stone only the purse. The demons for them case and time for waste.

Watch out. Don't fall in love on a Sunday morning. Like Gregory did. That's Gregory Isaacs. Sunday morning. What a great song. That's an amazing song right there. So, the timeline is open. 475-3958. Don't hesitate, because I don't have that much more time left for the show. But I might do my YouTube thing, DJ Overtime, DEEJAYOVERTIME. That's right, that's me. Without further ado, from me to you, some more music and things like that. Finally, the heat wave is broken. That's right, folks, we finally have some nice weather in New England. It's been a while. Yep, but you can roll down the windows now and not be in fear. Well, at least in most places. So, let some fresh air in, you know? Let the music uplift you. Get up and move your feet. Or if you're cruising in your cars or your Jeeps, try to have some fun today. And stay tuned. It's the Vinyl Frontier. And we are live on a Tuesday, September 15th. 475-3958. Yeah, the feeling's great. So why wait?

Oh, yeah, yes. And special shout out to Jake. Jake was up in here in the studio. We had a blast. So special shout out to Jake. Jake the Snake.

Yo, special shout out to Owen in the building. I see you doing your thing, man. Yeah, I appreciate you coming through always. You know what I'm saying? And we're definitely gonna work on some music stuff as well.

The Vinyl Frontier. The Vinyl Frontier. The music is here. Yeah, stay tuned, man. 107.9.

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Hello there. You're listening to Somos from their 2019 Prison on a Hill album. That is My Way to You. And thank you, Joey, for that wonderful Kickin' It Worldwide promo. Love that song. My late son, Phil Haggerty, on synth, drums, and guitar. Mike Ferrantino on guitar, bass guitar, and lyrics and vocals. Justin Hahn on guitar as well. It's Rick Haggerty with Kickin' It Worldwide, recording in my home studio. Thank you so much for tuning in. Please follow, if you would, Kickin' It Worldwide on Facebook. That's facebook.com/RickHaggertyVictor. Haggerty is spelled H-A-G-G-E-R-T-Y. And follow me on Instagram at @KickinItWorldwide and Blue Sky as well. I've got another outstanding show for you. I'm featuring the coolest new tune drop highlights as always. And again, live music events, information, and songs. Other related tunes from late September 2026. This is volume 136 of my series of new music drops. I'm going to be bringing you Climate Connections as well. I'm on YouTube or archive.org. You'll see a video or audio of many of my past shows. Well, global music releases and live music events are happening right about now. In late September, there are many notable releases. And let's see what we've got. Festivals here in September. Americana Fest in Nashville, featuring multiple live performances. That's pretty cool. And Reeperbahn Festival in Hamburg, Germany, with diverse live acts through late September. Hannah Cole, the Switchbacks Tour. Hollow Hand, their Wish Road South. And Amsterdam Dance Event in Amsterdam, Netherlands. And WOMEX 2026 in Las Palmas de Gran Canaria. Well, let's see what else we have. We've got Americana Fest in Nashville. And, I think I mentioned the other ones as well. Well, we've got music coming out, right? Harry Styles, Together. Well, that's a tour, too. 50 shows, including New York City, London, Amsterdam, Sao Paulo, Mexico City, Melbourne, and Sydney. The weekend tour is After Hours Till Dawn in Mexico, Brazil, UK, Germany, France, Netherlands, Italy, Spain, Sweden, and Portugal. Ariana Grande, the Eternal Sunshine Tour, USA and Canada and UK. And Bad Bunny, Latin America, Europe, and Australia tours. Well, that's what's going on. And you're going to hear a whole bunch of new music throughout my show. So that will be upcoming. In this set, you're going to hear Friendly Fires and Gotts Street Park. Friendly Fires are an English indie dance band from St. Albans, Hertfordshire, known for blending music and alternative rock with shimmering electronic synths and club-ready house rhythms. Formed in 2006 by childhood friends, vocalist, keyboardist Ed McFarlane and guitarist Ed Gibson. We'll also hear Gotts Street Park. That's a lead-based music trio and production collective known for their cinematic, vintage-inspired soul, jazz, and alternative R&B sound. Band members include Josh Crocker on bass and production, Tom Henry on keys, and Joe Harris on guitar. Well, thank you so much for joining me and Kickin' It Worldwide. I consider it a wonderful, vital journey of musical discovery. I hope you do as well. Such a pleasure to be with you. Why don't you just now sit back and enjoy the music? Here we go.

All right. Favorite Kind of Girl. There we go. Got Street Park with Flicka. That's from their 2020 Volume 2 album. And we heard their brand new single, Flowers. And that was Got Street Park with Pip Millett. Before that, we heard Friendly Fires. Two brand new singles, Lose All Your Friends and Magnetic. All right, let's go on to our next set. I've got Sorcha Richardson, Harry Styles, The Weeknd, and Ariana Grande. All out on tour, pretty much. Sorcha is an Irish singer-songwriter from Dublin and grew up in Dalkey. She formed the first band that she was in at age 10 with school friends. Well, she went over to Brooklyn, New York to study creative writing and then back to Dublin in late 2017. She played at the Longitude Festival and was named one of RTE 2FM's Rising Artists. And she's worked with the Irish band All Twins. Her debut album, First Prize Bravery, by the way, on the theme of negotiating friendships and relationships, quote unquote, was released in 2019 and nominated for the Choice Music Prize. And she collaborated with others on the single Butterflies. And in 2019, part of the Three Island Made by Music campaign, she released her second album, Smiling Like an Idiot, 2022. Harry Styles is an English singer, songwriter, and actor. His career began in 2010 as part of One Direction, the boy band from the British X Factor. And Styles had a debut solo album in 2017 and had the number one single, Sign of the Times. Second album, Fine Line, set the biggest ever first week sales by an English male artist in the United States in 2019. And let's see, the fourth single, Watermelon Sugar, topped the U.S. Billboard Hot 100. His third album, Harry's House, received the Grammy Award for Album of the Year in 2022. With its lead single, As It Was, becoming the world's largest selling single of the year, and so on and so forth. He's got 6 Brit Awards, 3 Grammy Awards, 2 Ivor Novello Awards, 3 American Music Awards, 4 MTV Music Video Awards, and so on and so forth. And Styles contributes to various charities and advocates for gender, racial, and LGBTQ equality. Rick Haggerty here. Featuring the coolest new tune drop highlights, live music events and songs, other related tunes as well from late September. Let's get back to the music. Thanks so much for tuning in.

All right, there we go. Little Harry Styles. That is American Girls, of course, and Aperture before that, both from the 2026 Kiss All the Time Disco Occasionally album. We also heard from Sorcha Richardson, two brand new tunes from the 2026 Draw the Outline album. We heard Grenadine and Illinois again. Thank you, Harry and Sorcha, and thank you, Brett Muskay, for the Kickin' It Worldwide promo. Fine musician in her own right. Coming up, I've got Ariana Grande, The Weeknd, and Bad Bunny. Ariana, of course, I remember her being the favorite performer of my former middle school student. God, that was like 11 years ago, so she's been around, right? American singer, songwriter, and actress known for her 4-octave vocal range. Extends into the whistle register. She's an influential figure in pop music. Rolling Stone and Billboard have deemed Grande one of the greatest artists in history, while Time included her in the world's 100 most influential people, 2016 and 2019. Yeah, so that was 10 years ago. Grande's career began as a teenager in Broadway, in the Broadway musical 13 in 2008. And she gained prominence as Kat Valentine in the Nickelodeon TV series Victorious and its spinoff Sam and Kat. And she released her debut album in 2013, Yours Truly, a retro-inspired pop and R&B record that debuted atop the Billboard 200. And her albums have just gone on and on from there. The Weeknd is a Canadian singer, songwriter, record producer, and actor celebrated for his genre blending R&B pop and synthwave sound, falsetto vocals, and cinematic aesthetics. Rising from anonymous mixtapes like House of Balloons, Thursday, and Echoes of Silence in 2011, he gained fame with multi-platinum albums including Beauty Behind the Madness, Starboy, and After Hours. And his recent works, Dawn FN and Hurry Up Tomorrow, completed an acclaimed album trilogy. He's won 4 Grammys, 20 Billboard Music Awards, 22 Juno Awards, and surpassed 100 million Spotify listeners. Set the record for the highest grossing tour by a male artist. Okay. Last in this set, we're going to hear Bad Bunny, Puerto Rican rapper, singer, and record producer. You might remember him from the Super Bowl halftime show this past Super Bowl, February of 2026. He's been broadening the international appeal of Latin urban music. He includes elements of salsa, rock, and other Latin genres to his recordings. And he was selected for the Forbes 30 Under 30 list as an honoree in the music category. And he has been on the U.S. Billboard Hot 100 number one single with I Like It with Cardi B and J Balvin. And the top 5 single, Mia, featuring Drake. Bad Bunny's debut studio album was ranked among Rolling Stone's 500 greatest albums of all time. Rick Haggerty here. Thank you so much for tuning in to Kickin' It Worldwide. I'm at rickkarma15@gmail.com. If you've got music to share, if you got thoughts to share, comments, rickkarma15@gmail.com. I'm always looking for new stuff. I get a lot of it sent my way, and I try to get as much as I can on the air. Thanks so much for tuning in. Send it along.

0: Why do so many fires seem to ignite during windy, red flag conditions? The truth is not that there are more fires when it's windy, it's that wind makes them faster and more dangerous. Winds not only push the fire, but they also dry out fuels, provide more oxygen for the fire to grow, and spread embers farther in front of the main body of the fire, making containment efforts much more difficult. This is why extreme winds can quickly turn small fires into major disasters. In the first week of January alone, there have already been more than 55 wildfires, with several of them forcing major evacuations. So remember, it's not about how fires start, it's about how quickly they can spread when the conditions are just right. Even at this time of the year, it's important to remember it only takes one spark to start a wildfire, and preparedness is essential.
1: She used to dance and dream of a better life, a brighter future. Today, thanks to Children International and friends like you, she dances for the world. Children International and friends like you, she dances for the world. Together, we give children in poverty.

0: All right, there we go. That was La Canción, J Balvin and Bad Bunny from the 2019 Oasis album. They are touring, of course. At least Bad Bunny, that's for sure. You heard that at the beginning of the show. If you tuned into my first hour, this is Rick Haggerty with Kicking It Worldwide, featuring the coolest new tune drop highlights, live music events, and other related tunes and music from late September 2026. And if you were here for, we also heard Ariana Grande, Hate That I Made You Love Me, and One Last Time, the former being from her 2026 Petals album, and the latter from her 2014 My Everything Deluxe album. And thank you, Dan Williams, for that wonderful Kickin' It Worldwide promo. And if you heard the ending of my first hour, you would have heard also The Weeknd with Jenny and Lily Rose Depp, one of the girls from the Highlights, 2024 Highlights album, and Ariana Grande and The Weeknd, the 2025 single, Love Me Harder. All right, we're going to go on to my next set, having said all that. And I've got Hollow Hand and Hannah Cole. Going to focus on Hollow Hand this time. Brighton-based folk rock indie project led by singer-songwriter Max Kinghorn Mills, known for his melodic, hook-driven songwriting and a blend of folk pop, country rock, and psychedelic pop influences. And Hollow Hand was formed in Brighton and has since released three studio albums: Ancestral Lands 2017, Star Chamber 2020, and Your Own Adventure 2023. And the latter receiving widespread critical acclaim. Rick Haggerty again. Thank you so much for tuning in. Let's get right back to the music. Oh, and by the way, think about who you can empower or support or include or reach out to give support. So many people are suffering and hurting. Let's see if we could be vehicles of helping others as we help ourselves. Let's think about that one. Here we go.
1: I turn my back on the world.

All right, there we go. That was Hannah Cole with the song Mirror, of course, from the 2024 Glisten EP. You also heard her brand new single, Mechanical Bull. And before that, two brand new singles from Hollow Hand. That was Here Are the Tulips and I Turned My Back on the World. So let's not do that, but again, let's face the world, face our problems, and help others with theirs as we work through our own, right? That's what I was talking about right before the break. In our next set, we're going on to, this is Lorelei and Bonobo. And let's focus on both, actually. This is Lorelei's, primarily the solo project of Nate Amos, with occasional contributions from family and collaborators. And Bonobo is Simon Charles Green, an English musician, producer, and DJ celebrated for blending down-tempo new jazz world music and club influences with live instrumentation. And he debuted with Animal Magic in 2000. And he has had albums entitled Black Sands, Migration, Fragments, and Earned the Brit and Grammy nominations, chart success, and millions of sales. Renowned for immersive live shows with a full band. He's headlined Glastonbury, Coachella, and venues like Sydney Opera House. 2026, he released his 8th album, Distance and Static, following his award-winning score for the anime Lazarus. Rick Haggerty here with Kicking It Worldwide. Hey, thanks so much for being here. I'm thrilled to be doing the show and bringing it to you. Again, rickkarma15@gmail.com if you want to send music or give me feedback or ideas for music as well. Here we go.

All right. Well, how about that? We heard Fire on the Water from Bonobo and Aruf Aftab. That was from the 2026 Distance in the Static album. We also heard their tune, Always on Your Side. Wow, how soothing was that? My goodness. We kicked off the set with This is Lorelei from their brand new album, The Singer in My Band. We heard Watching Heaven Fall and Billy Came Back. We're on to our last set of new music drops / live music performances. I've got Hercules and Love Affair, along with Jennifer Loveless. And the former is an American electronic dance music project founded by DJ, singer, composer, and producer Andy Butler in 2004. Known for its rotating cast of vocalists and musicians, it blends house, disco, techno, new disco, and synth pop. Their 2008 debut featuring Anoni on Blind earned critical acclaim and topped dance charts. Subsequent albums like Blue Songs, The Feast of the Broken Heart, Neon, and In Amber showcased evolving sounds and collaborations with those of the likes of John Grant and Sharon Van Etten. In Amber was named Album of the Year 2022 by the Arts Desk. Jennifer Loveless, if you didn't know, is a Toronto-based, Berlin-based DJ, producer, and songwriter whose music spans psychedelic house, lo-fi house, and emotive club sounds. Known for her versatile, quote-unquote, cheeky yet deep style, Loveless was born in Toronto and has lived between Canada, Australia, and Europe over the past two decades. Her work has been featured in Residential Advisor, Pitchfork, Bandcamp, and Mixbag. And she's been named to Beatport's, quote-unquote, next class of 2026. Rick Haggerty here featuring the coolest new tune drop highlights. Other music-related tunes, live music events from late September. Fall is right around the corner. Hope you're thinking about, at least in our part of the world, apple picking and fun stuff like that. Thanks so much for tuning in. If you're new to Kickin' It Worldwide, welcome. And if you've listened to the past, welcome back. Here we go.

0: All right, there we go. That was In Touch Again, Jennifer Loveless, brand new single. For that, we heard Heaven featuring Ferris Bhadwan. That was Hercules and Love Affair with Ferris from the 2026 Danseur album. And we kicked it off with My Journey again. Hercules and Love Affair, Hips and Lips this time from the same album. Well, I hope you've enjoyed this run of new music drops. I'll be back with much more of Kicking It Worldwide. Please do keep it locked, and thanks again for tuning in.
1: I'm Dr. Anthony Lizowitz, and this is Climate Connections. Structures called oyster castles are now protecting a South Carolina coastline from erosion. In Laurel Bay, a community with many military families from the nearby Marine Corps base, homes and a park sit right next to Port Royal Sound. But over time, coastal salt marshes and uplands along this coast have eroded away, and climate change is expected to make the problem worse.
2: With increasing levels of water and sea level rise, increasing storm events, we're seeing that erosion is exacerbated.
1: Susanna Massillon-Hopkins is with the Nature Conservancy. The nonprofit partnered with federal agencies to protect Laurel Bay with oyster castles. These blocks stack on top of each other to create a wall along the shoreline that breaks up waves and reduces erosion. When complete next month, it will be 2,000 feet long. The wall will provide habitat for oysters, a vital coastal species. And as the animals attach to it over time, they'll build the wall into a reef that can grow higher as sea levels rise. Hopkins says at the oldest section of the wall, they've already seen sediment fill back in, grass regrow, and plenty of oysters.
2: It's really inspirational to see it work, and it's great that we can already talk about the benefits that it's providing.
1: Climate Connections is produced by the Yale Center for Environmental Communication. To learn more about climate change, visit climateconnections.org.
0: 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Gotta love it. We're going to move on to our enlightening quote. This is by the late, great, former president of the Soka Gakkai Buddhist Organization, of which I'm a part, Daisaku Ikeda, locatable at sokaglobal.org/resources/daily-encouragement. Quote, one always feels uncertain when facing new challenges, but the key to growth is to overcome that fear and press onward step by step, unquote. Thank you, Daisaku Ikeda. A lot of truth in that as well. Well, I hope you've enjoyed my show. And if you could follow Kicking It Worldwide, this is a completely volunteer effort. I'm at facebook.com/RickHaggertyVictor. Haggerty is spelled H-A-G-G-E-R-T-Y. On Instagram, it's @KickingIt_Worldwide and Blue Sky as well. Hope to get you right here next week for another stellar edition of Kicking It Worldwide. Have a great week. And I'm going to close it out with Jim Croce, who passed away in September 1973, the great American singer-songwriter, and I've got You Don't Mess Around with Jim. Thanks again for tuning in, and I hope you're able to get out and enjoy this, at least in our hemisphere, the fall weather. And if you're driving around, please do drive safely. As I mentioned, I drive the speed limit. Saves on gas, and you know, it's out of control at this point, the prices, and it's a lot safer. So again, have a fabulous week. Here we go.

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This is episode 12, and it's a bit delayed. I apologize. I've been busy getting ready for the second annual, I guess, maybe, Labor Day edition of Twang.